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We were sipping on emotions, smoking and inhaling every moment. 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

0: 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Can I get an amen in here?
1: You gotta ask me. Yeah, I'm going to the party, but I'm not going to my friends. I need a love ball.